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4: 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Per DOH CFRR permit number 0098 series of 2026. 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
0: Mm-hmm. 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Will give time or so eh sa PDEA? Initially, Katropa Tibor, why sila sang statement given pertaining to this?
1: Wala pa. 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So, kini nga balita, ito nung sa inyo, ang Santon Plus Gold, Santon Vitamin C, Santon Plus Coffee Mix, Business Plus, Premium D3, ang Turbo Data Supplement Formant para sa XFM 100.7, Radio Patrol, Ilo, ako sila, Wolf Tibor Morales, XFM News.
0: Bullseye! Bullseye! There you are, si Katrupang Phoebe Wolf Tibor Morales. Actually, mayon nga plano sa Philippine Drug Enforcement Agency because ang ila sininga sulat address to the governor through acting regional director sang PDIA Ralph Romel Torres. Selenya dear governor defensor, in line with the Philippine Drug Enforcement Agency's PDIA ha, mandate under Republic Act number 9165, otherwise known as the Comprehensive Dangerous Drugs Act of 2002, and as part of our continuing efforts to strengthen interagency collaboration in drug prevention, enforcement, and public safety within the transport sector, the office is currently reviewing the existing memorandum of agreement among transport sector and other stakeholders dated July 30 to ensure the continued relevance and effectiveness. In this regard, recognizing the vital role of the provincial government of Iloilo in supporting public safety programs, law enforcement initiatives, and the interagency coordination across the province, we respectfully invite your office to be part of the collaborative efforts and promote a safe, secure, and drug-free transport environment in the province. Attached herewith is a copy of the proposed revised memorandum of agreement for your review and evaluation. We kindly request that any comments, suggestions, and so on and so forth. Signed, Director 2, Ralph Romel Torres, Acting Regional Director, Philippine Drug Enforcement Agency. Now, anong covered sini nga mga grupo? Amo ni mga grupo covered sa sining Memorandum of Agreement. Una, Western Visayas Alliance of Transport Cooperatives and Corporation with principal office at Jovito Sungano Building. Amo niya ang iya sang Sungano, ang Jorosili bala. Number 2, van operators of New Iloilo International Airport. May mga vans dera eh, mga airport destination nga vans bala. Address nila is Rizal Lapus. New Iloilo Airport Taxi Drivers Association. Kaya may asosasyon ang mga taxi nga nagasulod sa airport. Principal or principal office address, Barangay Duyan-Duyan, Kabatuan. Number 2, Grab Iloilo with principal office at Donato Pison Avenue, Barangay San Rafael, Mandoriao. And next is Maxim Iloilo with principal office address at Maxim Office sa may Lizaris Subdivision, MacArthur Drive, Tabok Suba, Haro. 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Ha? So ano dari ang roles and responsibilities, LTO? Lead the flag roadside stop and test operations using deputized law enforcement officers. Ano nga klase ka drug test iniihi? 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These are the challenges. Ah. Again, this is a good initiative. But may mga, ano lang kita dari, may mga panugdaon nga basi pamanang ang PDEA, open-minded sila. 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Nga gindihon lang ini, just for the sake of maka-award naman sinis director. Debla, this is a good move, but we need refine. It needs a refinement maybe. Ha? So, ano pagid ang ibandari nga nabutang process the revocation of licenses for drivers found operating under the influence without delay, ensuring high-risk drivers are opt out the road. Now, how many drug tests needed? Kaya may aras ang false positive. And that's correct. Board member Piniol of the Councilors League is correct. May mga false positive. What if it falls into false positive? Why niya ubrada yon? And driver concerned? Damage sa reputation niya sa dayon? Ah, kaya tigin po, untat mo na siya mo. False positive by? Buta malun sini, ini tuod because of, due to some circumstances. May ara na mo? Ensure that no person whose driver's license has been revoked shall be issued a new license after serving the period of revocation without undergoing strict evaluation and validation of reapplication. Now, kung i-require lang abi ang drug test, katropang Alex, among drivers, not only every renewal, but every time nga mowa with LTO, every time nga madakpan ng driver for whatever violation, traffic violation, he or she will be required to undergo drug test not later than, butangta, not later than 48 hours upon receipt and upon apprehension. In short, sini, dapat within 48 hours, within 24 hours, mapadrug test ikaw, you know, naga-diminish man ang drug residue content sa imo sininga dugo, sa imo sininga ihi, as the time goes by. Which is better? Ha? Aton question is pidiya. We are not here to shoot you. We are here, somehow, based sa madangatan sa amon sininga brain cells, basi pa man na makonsiderar ninyo kagkun may sense man mo. Bullseye! Bullseye! Debla, ensure compliance with the procedures laid down by DOTR, Department Order Number 2026-06. Ha? Tikong sabagay, LTO should not be reminded about this. Ha? Kung taas man igos ang director sa LTO, masuya niya. You don't need to remind us. That's our responsibility. We don't understand. Just comply yours. Just do yours, di ba? Ano naman ang papel sang Philippine Drug Enforcement Agency, PDEA? Provide specialized canine units to sweep vehicles and garage facilities for hidden illegal substances while drivers undergo medical testing. Ha? Hindi sila makapanulod-sulod sa mga garahe without the presence of LTO. And that's for sure. Why? That is, Katropang Alex, a violation of each and every one's human rights. Hindi ka pwede panulod-sulod. Pero kung LTO, pwede ka maka-conduct sa ginatawag sininga garage visit. Eh. Mabisita ka sa garahe is because you will be checking if may sala, may problema, may violation sa ila sininga franchise. You can check sa ila sininga mga units. Pwede ina mahimo sang LTO. Ha? That's why nga it is with LTO. Now, ano pa ginaya sang PDEA? Formally take custody of any illicit drug paraphernalia or illegal substances confiscated during the roadside garage operations. Ha? Sila ang ma-take custody sa mga recovered items. Now, may question lang dari sa kon ihi ini. Ano's the most and pinakabarato nga drug test? Pero gadiminis ang drug residue or substance sa presence sa ihi ni mo as the time goes by. Ha? Buta mo lang nagtira ka sang Lunes, laban-laban kung subong mo drug test, wala na sa iya sininga sistema sang ihi. Hmm? Question sinidari. Ang ihi, subject for laboratory test, Katropang Alex, ladies and gentlemen, namangkot kita sa mga laboratories kag sa mga eksperto diri. May ara ina sang life span. In short, ang ihi should be freshly extracted. Hindi dapat lipasan sang tagtatlo ka oras. And it should be kept sa isa ka environment free from possible contamination. Ha? Especially from the time of extraction, from the time sang ginatawag sininga preservation up to the time of examination. These are the challenges. Let's say for example, nag roadside drug test kamo dito sa Haniway. Then may pa drug test dari sa Iloilo City. Ma roadside drug test kamo dito, kada drug test nimo idalagan mo di sa syudad kag dalon dito sa laboratory for drug test. So it will stay there for quite a long time. Wherein ma-question ang iya sininga ginatawag naton credibility of the result. Because sana sininga naton under the normal nga urine test, drug test man da or whatsoever, may inoras nga ginasunod ang eksperto kag laboratorio para nga masigurado nila nga credible ang resulta. Kaya nga, nasunod ang time frame. Nasunod ang proseso sang extraction, sang preservation, sang custody, kag sang examination. Amo na ang challenges sa amo ni nga plastada kag sistema unless otherwise in every municipality or nearest municipality nga may ara sang laboratory capable of handling drug test and accredited sang PDEA sang Department of Health, PDEA especially under the Department of Health, idiritso nila dayon dito katropang Alex so that the credibility of the result will not be questioned. These are some of the thing and things nga nakita naton. Makonduct sila sang regular awareness seminars for drivers in the dangers of substance abuse and how to spot illegal drug transport. So bisan wala sang mowa, you can do that. Bisan wala mowa, PDEA could do that. Ha? Letter D, initiate criminal profiling and follow-up investigations if a driver or garage staff is found in possession of illegal drugs or illegal substances. No questions about that. Ha? Why ginaya question nga i-profile nila kag subject sa follow-up operations if necessary. Tapos, assist in the conduct of drug testing upon proper request and in compliance with existing rules. No questions about that, ladies and gentlemen. Now, ang Philippine National Regional Highway Patrol Unit, amoning Highway Patrol Group, support and reassuring the presence to keep public terminals orderly during random test deployments. Ano pagid? Iya ka Highway Patrol Group. Support the visible checkpoints along major transport routes. Support the handle of any criminal offenses, asset seizures, or assets with strict adherence to human rights and due process. Ha? Pwede nila i-confiscate ang asset. Maghambal ka asset that includes everything. Relo, kwarta, valuables, whatever. Ha? Pwede nila i-seize. Pwede nila kwaon. Ha? So this is just a sort of effecting a drug by bust operation or just like that of a search warrant. Ha? Makantos las garage mo. Mang search sila dito mo. They cannot do that alone. They cannot do that without court orders normally sa PDEA. They can do that with other agencies concerned. Ha? Just like that of LTO, LT4B, Highway Patrol Group or the police. You see, ladies and gentlemen, kay may confiscation of assets, eh. May asset seizures or arrests with strict adherence to human rights and due process. May due process man. Pero normally, kung hindi ini PDEA operation, normal PDEA operations, in compliance with their mandate sa pag-conduct sa drug by bust operations, and drug implementation of search warrants pertaining to drug operations, they cannot do seizures. Hindi sila makapangkuha sang assets. Ang assets is a very, very broad term. That includes your jewelries. Sing-sing, rilo, kulintas, pulsiras. Dala na da pati ang angkla. Anklets. Debla? Dala na da. Pati ang imo sininga tuhog sa bibig. Pati tuhog sa imo kwanda kon may tuhog dala na. Ha, mambal doy pat daw gold niyo. That's it, ladies and gentlemen. Ha? Ano naman yung papel sa LTFRB? Mayari man niya, ensure transport operators comply with safe or drug-free transport operation as a condition for holding a certificate of public conveyance or convenience. So, ini mga abyan, the way we look at it is a local initiative. Local initiative. Ang pamangkot sina, authorized ba lang RD to enter into MOA pertaining to this which deviates to their stated duties, responsibilities, and functions. Kung may gamay nga deviation, they are allowed to enter into MOA. That's question mark. Now, letter B, assist in the conduct of audit, inspection of terminals and garage transport hubs to ensure compliance with anti-drug policies. So it's just like implementation of search warrants. ang PDEA manago sa LTFRB, manago sa LTO. Ha? 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Sila niya ma ano ta to, ma search, ma conducta dito. Sang ginatawag sini nga audit kag inspection. You know what is audit or inspection? Katropang Alex. I-audit mo kayon da records mo, sino driver mo, sino tao mo, so on and so forth. Ha? Inspections. 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Anong terminal? Ha? 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Pati dira ang tanan nga structures within the compound of a terminal? Wala eh. Nila ka tropang Alex? There should be a definition of terms pertaining to this because this is a tawag dato sini wholesale eh. Ha? Kiti makonduct sila audit or inspection mo. So pwede sila ka-inspect pati sa sulod sa balay nga arada sa terminal because it is within the compound of the terminal. Ara sa sulod sa kodal sa terminal. This must be explained. Again, wala kita nag-shoot down sa siniya nga proposal. We are just trying to express our concern. Ha? 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Because you have the suspicion niya ina siya proceeds coming from possible engaging to illegal drug trade, katropang Alex. Kung sa mga Korean novela, pagkag mga Chinese movies pa, ha? Ang mga short stories, bland dramas, ha? Do not judge a book by its cover. Like balo ba si kon, ha? Nagdala-dala lang na yung salakyan niya. Galik kay yaman salakyan, no? Katropang Alex. LTFRB na may dole component pagid. Not that much sa dole, no? May Department of Health component pagid. Validate and certify that all on-site testing kits, equipment, and laboratory procedures are accurate and legally compliant. Ha? Ti dapat i-certify na sa DOH. So if we apply ang rules of the DOH pertaining to preservation of specimens, ma-foul laban-laban sini ang operation because there's a time frame para maging credible ang result sang laboratory examinations. Ha? Under the DOH guidelines. Pero certify yan nila eh. Mambal nga ti, okay ni. Ha? Nga ti, initanan, insakto. Ha? Ti, ano mo, validate and certify that all on-site testing kits, equipment, and laboratory procedures, di maghambal ikaw equipment. Ha? Ma-certify ikaw kag ma-validate niyang tanan nga testing kits, equipment. So, ang equipment dala dira pati ang structure. Ha? Katropang Alex? Parang extraction of specimen is and are free of contaminants and contamination. Istrikto niyang DOH sa aton sini nga pag-istorya sa mga taga DOH katropang Alex. Kon istriktohon sila niya. That's why may ara sang on-site visitation nga ginahimo ang Department of Health sa mga laboratories to make sure and ensure that they are compliant with the guidelines of the DOH as far as operations of laboratories concerned, as far as structural matter is concerned, as far as sanitation is concerned, and so on and so forth. May ara ina sang inspection, periodic inspection, nga ginahimo ang Department of Health. So that's you can validate that people of PDEA. You can talk with the Department of Health. Kaya basic kung mabutang sa alang-alang din taga-Department of Health, certify ka mong certified. Ha? Nga ang inyo gani, systemic structure is non-compliant to the Department of Health guidelines as far as ha? Pag put up sa structure, if it is compliant. Number two, ang sanitation, if it is compliant. To ensure and make sure nga ang mga specimen were free and are free from contamination and contaminants. Problema ni actually mo. Ha? But, kabay, para maistoryahan nila ini, there should be a talk, a dialogue of all parties concerned. Hindi lang ni basta-basta nga ti para lang for the award bala and recognition. Nga may nahimo nga isa kadako sininga sistema, but ang hambal nila sini katropa Alex, if you want to do it the right way the first time around. As much as possible, do it the right way the first time around. Why? Impression lasts. Kon mag abot ganing tiempo nga palpak from the start, ang hambal ka ta, yung palpak mana. Ti may iban pagidari nga mga agencies, Iloilo, the city of Iloilo, may yaman nga obligation, allocate space, tents, administrative supplies, and local personnel to ensure testing operations run smoothly and comfortably. Utilize barangay anti-drug abuse councils to monitor, counsel, and support recovering drivers within their home communities. Actually, may ara na nakita sang una sang ginatawag sininga rehab. Ang problema, pagkatapos didigong, si Digong yan nagaparehab to subong yan sa dahig. Ang mga inog parehab subong, kapangawat pa ibang basis gobyerno. Allocate localized anti-drug campaign resources to subsidize or aid the operations outlined in this agreement. Mangayo sila pundo sa local government units. Amo lang na, tanigin diretsyon nyo na lang ha. Ti mangayo kami da support sa inyo, mangayo kami da augmentation, mangayo kami da budget, babe. Bullseye. That's it, ladies and gentlemen. Ang protocols and privacy. All personnel or personal information, medical records, and drug test results shall be kept strictly confidential under the Data Privacy Act of 2012. And it's good. Operations in garage will ideally take place before morning or evening. Dispatches to prevent impaired drivers from entering public roads. So, dapat sa aga before deployment. And sa gabi, evening dispatches mo, before morning or evening dispatches. Antes sila mag-dispatch sa aga or antes man mag-dispatch sa hapon. So, that's it, ladies and gentlemen. Ang mga involved, LTO, Director Gaudio Suidospan, LTFRB, Director Richard Osmeña, Department of Health, Director Helen Tobias, DILG, Director Juan Jovian Ingeniero, the third, Ingeniero, City Government, Mayor Isa Treñas, Provincial Government, Governor Arthur Defensor Jr., Office of Transportation Security, OTS, sa OIC Terminal Chief Marcelino Nalias, Attorney Sixto Rodriguez Jr., Department of Labor and Employment, Colonel Jacon Ramos, Philippine National Police Regional Highway Patrol Unit, Director Ralph Romel Torres, Philippine Drug Enforcement Agency Regional Office 6. That's it, ladies and gentlemen. Si Governor Defensor was given already the authority to sign this MOA. Governor Defensor is a lawyer. He knows kung ano ang mga legalidad surrounding this matter. Kasi if we say involved na ng Department of Health, dapat ang structure nilang ibutang kagang tents should be in conformity with the rules and guidelines laid down by the Department of Health. Dera, kamubudlayan daw, yun di kakakya. May nagaka-failure nga mga laboratory sa inspection nga may ara immediate demand or demand for immediate nga correction or immediate sining actions para panugutan ang continuous operations sa mga laboratories katropang Alex. Ha? 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Ha? 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Hindi. Per complaint. Ha? Number two, almost quarterly. May ara sina. And every time there is a new laboratory that opens. In this case, maputap ka mo to sa Pavia. Pa-inspect nyo pa na sa, ano? Pa-inspect nyo pa sa Department of Health na compliant pala ini sa gina-require sa Department of Health to ensure, make sure nga hindi ma-contaminate. 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Laban-laban sila yung mga tsi ang taga-Department of Health mo. I have already an idea. Mga tsi ni sila, unless otherwise pushed, unless otherwise persahon, unless otherwise, ladies and gentlemen, amo nang hambal kilala ko, siya ti kon pahugon, wait at may mihimo, pero wait man na di pinahugay, di ba? That's it. 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Again, we are not against sa amo ning a plano. What we are saying, kung anong ginahambal na to, Andari, these are the things, sandig sa ato observation, sandig sa ato sining a pagpulo pamangkot. 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Kanto lang mo dra, ha? 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Alang-ala, nagikita sa tiyempo, abi. Hambal ni Ma'am Hermiti, fine morning, Sir Josil, thank you. Sa kay Ma'am Lucille Capio, siya mas nami, tanan i-road stop drug test para mabalaan kung sino driver, man o pasahero, nami gid kong random testing mo. Ha? 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Ang danger man lang sini ang ginatawag nga inspection because allowed sila to confiscate assets. Hindi lang kay ang illegal substance, but assets eh. Amo nang pinakamasakit, ha? Kaya nga, kung may makitaan sila drakaron katropang Alex, sa pati sapatos kag brakaron kon wakol na karon ang bramo dala, kon babae. Tagpila subong wakol nga bra katropang Bea. Ha? Si katropang Ira be. Tagpila ang wakol nga bra subong. Ha? 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Oh, hindi ganit triumph. Ha? May diya ka kon pila? Ay hindi wakol kag triumph nagahamit nila. Oo, mo nang pinakadelikado actually, nga party ni sang operations. Kagang ilang drug test mismo, extraction of specimen, preservation, up to the laboratory who will conduct the examination. Ha? Hambal ni RV Chris Caceres, good morning and thank you for listening to this XFM. Kag sa mga kauturan ta, kung magpasakop ka mo sa ato sila nga promo, Santon and XFM, libo-libong pa-premio promo. Ha? Wow, 3,000 kada semana ba? Mm. Ay sa tanan gali dira, sino sa inyo dira ang nagainom sang Gold Eagle beer? May promo kita 5,000 pesos in a weekly ha. isa lang gid katansan sang Gold Eagle beer. 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Ang inyo sini isulod sa sobre, sulatan sa ngalan, address, perma, Changi nga ginbaklan, contact number, ipadala dari sa XFM. 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Mabakal dira sa clinic sa Yes to Health Wellness Center, ara da sa A Young Building, Yulo Street, atubang sa Midtown Hotel. Libre pa ang konsultasyon. Sa technical side, upod na si katropang Alex Saspa and happy birthday sa katropang Lynn Saspa. 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Lain gidya. 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Katropang Bea, ikaw ng original eh. 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

day, you see trouble and heartache on every side. But the Father says, don't worry, for I've called you by name and you are mine. So when the flames of affliction threaten to ravage your soul, when the mighty waves of strife threaten to wash over that old ship of Zion, remember that it won't be long. For Jesus said, friends, I'm gonna leave you now. But just as sure as I'm leaving you, I'm coming back to receive you. And when he comes again, this corruptible is gonna put on incorruption. This mortal is gonna put on immortality.

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today, you see trouble and heartache on every side. But the Father says, don't worry, for I've called you by name and you are mine. So when the flames of affliction threaten to ravage your soul, when the mighty waves of strife threaten to wash over that old ship of Zion, remember that it won't be long. For Jesus said, friends, I'm gonna leave you now. But just as sure as I'm leaving you, I'm coming back to receive you. When he comes again, this corruptible is gonna put on incorruption. This mortal is gonna put on immortality.

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1: Song's been written with you in mind. The chorus says, come to the Father. You may feel like you have nothing to give. You might have a broken heart, broken life. But Jesus is standing here saying, come.

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And you might say, well, when is he coming back? 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

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Yes, Lord, we acknowledge you as the sacrifice, the great sacrificial lamb.

tonight, Lord, we want to see you not as a lamb, but we want to worship you as that Lion of Judah, the King above all kings. Thank you. Thank you for your presence. 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We acknowledge you. 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